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0: 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Antenne Brandenburg.
1: 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Long and everybody's here. Hey, what's going on, man? Yeah, she's at home.

Would you cry if you saw me crying? 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Would you tremble?